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10: 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Woo! Show opener. Let me tell you something. This song, the first time I heard this song, I have been trying to write a song like this since the 60s or whatever the hell it was when it came. 1970, I think. And I don't think this band ever had another hit or anything like that. I don't really know. I didn't follow the band. They were kind of a jug band. But this was the coolest sounding song on the radio in its day. In my opinion, this song came on the epitome of summer. It's Mungo Jerry. A song called In the Summertime When the Weather is Fine. You can woo! Check it out!

Yeah, there goes Mungo Jerry, a song that lead man Ray Dorsett says was inspired by the American beach blanket bingo style movies of the 50s. Now, maybe I'll have to go back and watch some of those. I love that song. Okay, now Y&T, they've been around a long time, and they're one of them bands that always kind of been on the bubbling under. You know, they never really broke big and never had the big multi-platinum albums and never did the arena headline tour and all that, but they're really great. Dave Menichetti has always been a great singer, great guitar player. Everyone says he used to try to sing like me. Fine, okay? He's doing a good job of it. Here we

That was from the album Down for the Count in 1985. That was right after I released VOA, I Can't Drive 55. It sounds kind of similar in the style of production. And it sounds kind of similar to early Van Halen in the sound of songwriting. Woohoo! Here we go. It's Summertime Songs, the Red Rocker on my Top Rock Countdown. Oh, man. Bad Company, one of those rare songs where the lyrics were made up on the spot. The rumor is they had the music, Paul Rodgers and the rest of Bad Company guys, you know, got together all of a sudden, had to write the lyrics like at the last minute. And sounds good to me. Bad Company, Burning Sky.

Yep, that was Burning Sky and Bad Company on Sammy Hagar's Top Rock Countdown. Now, another guy I really, really like, John Mellencamp. John Mellencamp, John Cougar. He don't like to be called John Cougar. One time he was on a show with myself, Journey, Mellencamp, and Bryan Adams. And it was a big stadium show in Philadelphia. So John had just changed his name from Cougar to Mellencamp. And he had had the big hit, Hurt So Good. And a lot of people thought that that sounded a lot like Plain Jane. So I wanted to meet him. So I go over to his dressing room, his trailer, you know, we're a big outdoor show. And he's all cool. Oh, yeah, man, come on in, man. And the first thing he says out of his mouth is, you know, Sammy, you know, a lot of people say that that song sounds like Plain Jane. And he's going, yeah, you know, I can't say that I haven't been listening, that I don't like Plain Jane, man.

I mean, Billy is a strange dude, but he is one of my favorite singer guitar players. And I'm telling you, he is so authentic, and he sounds like the epitome of Texas blues. So right here, 1980,

6th or whatever it was. Mine's October 13th. He would come to Cabo every year. We would jam this song. So here you go. Written by Eddie Cochran in 1958. The Who, live at Leeds, 1970. One of the greatest live performances, in my opinion, of all time. It could be on my all-time live performance list as well. The Who, Summertime Blues.

0: next week, we'll do it all over again with another random, but yet very important, well-crafted list of kick-ass rock and roll tunes. Red Rocker Sammy Hagar, good night, good day, signing off.
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1: 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Adam Sandler officiated the ceremony. Stevie Nicks performed amid a star-studded crowd.
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0: Pablo Cruz, John Ford Coley, and more. 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
5: The body of the person who jumped off the Mackinac Bridge earlier last week has been recovered. The person's body was located at approximately 6 p.m. Friday in the Straits of Mackinac. That's according to Michigan State Police. The person who jumped has been identified and their family has been notified. For privacy reasons, authorities will not be releasing the individual's name. During the 100th National Cherry Festival, Cherry

0: Growers began their annual harvest. Some are worried that a catastrophic spring frost slashed the nation's primary tart cherry crop significantly. Growers estimate that this year's harvest will be a fraction of the normal 200 million pound crop, creating an industry shortage. On average, Michigan produces about 75% of the nation's tart cherries. Michigan voters will see a statewide proposal on the fall ballot to determine whether Michigan should hold a constitutional convention to redraft the state's constitution. Proposal 1 will set in motion the plans to assemble a group to propose any changes to the current constitution drafted in 1963. That document calls for a convention proposal to be put before voters every 16 years. Michigan workers who leave a job to escape domestic violence will soon be eligible for unemployment benefits under a new bipartisan law that takes effect July 17th. The change, signed into law by Governor Gretchen Whitmer as part of Public Act 238, allows survivors to qualify for benefits if they meet standard unemployment eligibility requirements. State officials say the law is designed to ensure victims don't have to choose between their personal safety and financial security. Sports next.
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0: The Detroit Tigers lost the rubber game of the weekend series with the Phillies 5-0 yesterday. Detroit is now off till Friday for the All-Star break. Traverse City Pit Spitters back at Turtle Creek Stadium lost last night to Madison 4-1. Game 2 is tonight at 7:05. Mike Boynton has agreed to a 2-year contract to be the next head coach for the University of Michigan. The school made the announcement Friday. Boynton had served as interim head coach since Dusty May's departure for the Dallas Mavericks. John Palumbo has been appointed interim athletic director at Michigan State University. Kevin Gustavitz made the announcement Friday. Palumbo also serves as the CEO of Spartan Ventures. He will continue in his role with Spartan Ventures while serving in the interim AD role. Four-time Stanley Cup champion and Detroit Red Wing Darren McCarty has helped open a new wrestling academy in Detroit. Grind Time Wrestling Academy officially opened July 2nd at the Brewster Wheeler Recreation Center in Detroit's Brush Park neighborhood. It offers aspiring wrestlers a structure training program designed to take the sports seriously. And the Grand Rapids Griffins release their 26-27 schedule. They'll open their 72-game season on the road against the Cleveland Monsters Friday, October 2nd. A week later, the team will return to West Michigan for their home opener at Van Andel Arena against the Manitoba Moose October 9th at 7 p.m. It is going to be a hot one the next couple of days. Partly cloudy this afternoon with a high of 90. Mostly clear overnight tonight, the low 68. Partly cloudy on Tuesday and warmer yet. Look for a high 94. And more clouds Wednesday with a high of 86. I'm David Barr.
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6: The body of the person who jumped off the Mackinac Bridge earlier last week has been recovered. The person's body was located at approximately 6 p.m. Friday in the Straits of Mackinac. That's according to Michigan State Police. The person who jumped has been identified and their family has been notified. For privacy reasons, authorities will not be releasing the individual's name. During the 100th National Cherry Festival, cherry growers began their annual harvest. Some are worried that a catastrophic spring frost slashed the nation's primary tart cherry crop significantly. Growers estimate that this year's harvest will be a fraction of the normal 200 million pound crop, creating an industry shortage. On average, Michigan produces about 75% of the nation's tart cherries. That document calls for a convention proposal to be put before voters every 16 years. Michigan workers who leave a job to escape domestic violence will soon be eligible for unemployment benefits under a new bipartisan law that takes effect July 17th. The change, signed into law by Governor Gretchen Whitmer as part of Public Act 238, allows survivors to qualify for benefits if they meet standard unemployment eligibility requirements. State officials say the law is designed to ensure victims don't have to choose between their personal safety and financial security. The Grand Traverse County Road Commission Board will hold a special meeting this morning to approve the Beitner Road Bridge bids. They hope to wrap up that project by the end of the year. And an emergency sewer repair will shut down lanes at South Airport and Cass starting tomorrow morning to replace a failed water main. Sports and weather coming up.
7: When I was diagnosed with Hodgkin lymphoma, I had so many questions. I didn't even know that it was cancer. Now I do. It is cancer. Blood cancer. 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I was so tired all the time. 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They work one-on-one with each person who reaches out to answer questions and offer resources. 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
6: The Detroit Tigers lost the rubber game of the weekend series with the Phillies 5-0 yesterday. Detroit is now off till Friday for the All-Star break. Traverse City Pittsburghers back at Turtle Creek Stadium lost last night to Madison.

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0: Right.
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9: The body of the person who jumped off the Mackinac Bridge earlier last week has been recovered. Person's body was located at approximately 6 p.m. Friday in the Straits of Mackinac. That's according to Michigan State Police. The person who jumped has been identified and their family has been notified. For privacy reasons, authorities will not be releasing the individual's name. During the 100th National Cherry Festival, cherry growers began their annual harvest. Some are worried that a catastrophic spring frost slashed the nation's primary tart cherry crops significantly. Growers estimate that this year's harvest will be a fraction of the normal 200 million pound crop, creating an industry shortage. On average, Michigan produces about 75% of the nation's tart cherries. Michigan voters will see a statewide proposal on the fall ballot to determine whether Michigan should hold a constitutional convention to redraft the state's constitution. Proposal 1 will set in motion the plans to assemble a group to propose any changes to the current constitution drafted in 1963. That document calls for a convention proposal to be put before voters every 16 years. Michigan workers who leave a job to escape domestic violence will soon be eligible for unemployment benefits under a new bipartisan law that takes effect July 17th. The change, signed into law by Governor Gretchen Whitmer as part of Public Act 238, allows survivors to qualify for benefits if they meet standard unemployment

0: employment eligibility requirements. State officials say the law is designed to ensure victims don't have to choose between their personal safety and financial security. Sports next.
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0: The Detroit Tigers lost the rubber game of the weekend series with the Phillies 5-0 yesterday. Detroit is now off till Friday for the All-Star break. Traverse City Pit Spitters back at Turtle Creek Stadium lost last night to Madison 4-1. Game 2 is tonight at 7:05. Mike Boynton has agreed to a 2-year contract to be the next head coach for the University of Michigan. The school made the announcement Friday. Boynton had served as interim head coach since Dusty May's departure for the Dallas Mavericks. John Palumbo has been appointed interim athletic director at Michigan State University. Kevin Gustavitz made the announcement Friday. Palumbo also serves as the CEO of Spartan Ventures. He will continue in his role with Spartan Ventures while serving in the interim AD role. And the Grand Rapids Griffins release their 26-27 schedule. They'll open their season on the road against the Cleveland Monsters on Friday, October 2nd. Going to be a partly cloudy day today with a high of 90, clear overnight tonight, low 68. Partly cloudy again tomorrow and warmer with a high 94. I'm David Barr.
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4: All around the country and coast to coast. People always say, what do you like most? I don't want to brag, I don't want to boast. I always tell them, I like toast.
5: Very nice.
6: Yeah, toast! Yeah, toast!
4: I get up in the morning about 6 a.m. Have a little jelly, have a little jam. Take a piece of bread, put it in the slot. Push down the lever and the wires get hot. I get toast.
6: Yeah, toast! Yeah, toast!
4: Now, there's no secret to toasting perfection. There's a dial on the side and you make your selection. Push to the dark or the light and then, if a pop's too soon, press down again. Make toast. First caveman drove in from the dregs. Didn't know what would go with the bacon and the eggs. Must have been a genius, got it in his head. Plug the toaster in the wall, buy a bag of bread, make toast.
6: Yeah, toast!
4: Oui, monsieur, bonjour, coquette. Oh, croissant de vous avez.
6: Chevalier Eiffel Tower. Oh, oui, Marie Burger, bonsoir. French toast! French toast!
4: In Chicago, we're on the Bob and Tom Show.
6: Yeah, toast!
4: Yeah. Toast.
7: I'll have you know, I brought in my own bread this morning so that I could make toast here.
8: Yeah, toast.
7: Yeah! That's right, gals, it is the Bob and Tom Show. We are live from the O'Reilly Auto Parts Studios. To my right, it's Jess Hooker at the news desk.
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10: Oh, I'm going through it.
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0: sunglasses. That's why I wear them.
1: Yeah, I actually
0: they're still on your face.
1: I actually have a friend that has been going to the same hairstylist primarily because of the large boobs that she sort of shoves in.
2: Yeah.
1: So these are a lot of great topics coming up today. Now, thanks for joining us. I wanted to mention that our sports desk is now the NHTSA sports desk. This is all about the importance of driving the correct speed. A sharp turn could take you by surprise if you're going too fast, causing you to veer off the road. NHTSA would like to remind you another car could turn in front of you, leading to a fender bender or worse. A truck could brake suddenly, injuring you and the other driver. A cyclist could enter the road ahead, and the impact could send them to the hospital. And you got to watch out for motorcycles out there. Be very careful, please, for those great folks on bikes. They are very vulnerable. This is why you want to watch that speed limit. You may not think any of these things could happen to you, but you're not going to see them coming until they happen. NHTSA wants to remind you of all of these things. When you're speeding, you don't have time to course correct. You don't have time to stop when you're speeding. It just takes an instant for disaster to strike. We've all seen it. The speed limit isn't just there to protect you, it's to protect your fellow passengers and the other folks using the road. So NHTSA says, please slow down, obey the law, keep everyone around you safe. Speeding catches up with you. 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Thank you very much, NHTSA. We'll be visiting the NHTSA sports desk with Jeff Oskey, sitting in for Chick McGee. Chick a little under the weather, and Pat Godwin also under the weather. So the fearsome foursome plus one, that would be aces, our plus one. We'll be attacking the news and sports today for you. If you have anything you want to tell us, by all means, Bob and Tom at bobandtom.com is how you find us here in the O'Reilly Auto Parts Studios. 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
4: 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Here's Dave.
3: The body of the person who jumped off the Mackinac Bridge earlier last week has been recovered. Person's body was located at approximately 6 p.m. Friday in the Straits of Mackinac. That's according to Michigan State Police. The person who jumped has been identified and their family has been notified. For privacy reasons, authorities will not be releasing the individual's name. During the 100th National Cherry Festival, cherry growers began their annual harvest. Some are worried that a catastrophic spring frost slashed the nation's primary tart cherry crops significantly. Growers estimate that this year's harvest will be a fraction of the normal 200 million pound crop, creating an industry shortage. On average, Michigan produces about 75%

0: 10% of the nation's tart cherries. That document calls for a convention proposal to be put before voters every 16 years. Michigan workers who leave a job to escape domestic violence will soon be eligible for unemployment benefits under a new bipartisan law that takes effect July 17th. The change, signed into law by Governor Gretchen Whitmer as part of Public Act 238, allows survivors to qualify for benefits if they meet standard unemployment eligibility requirements. State officials say the law is designed to ensure victims don't have to choose between their personal safety and financial security. The Grand Traverse County Road Commission Board will hold a special meeting this morning to approve the Beitner Road Bridge bids. They hope to wrap up that project by the end of the year. And an emergency sewer repair will shut down lanes at South Airport and Cass starting tomorrow morning to replace a failed water main. Sports and weather coming up.
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0: The Detroit Tigers lost the rubber game of the weekend series with the Phillies 5-0 yesterday. Detroit is now off till Friday for the All-Star break. Traverse City Pit Spitters back at Turtle Creek Stadium lost last night to Madison 4-1. Game 2 is tonight at 7:05. Mike Boynton has agreed to a 2-year contract to be the next head coach for the University of Michigan. The school made the announcement Friday. Boynton had served as interim head coach since Dusty May's departure for the Dallas Mavericks. John Palumbo has been appointed interim athletic director at Michigan State University. Kevin Gustavitz made the announcement Friday. Palumbo also serves as the CEO of Spartan Ventures. He will continue in his role with Spartan Ventures while serving in the interim AD role. Four-time Stanley Cup champion and Detroit Red Wing Darren McCarty has helped open a new wrestling academy in Detroit. Grind Time Wrestling Academy officially opened July 2nd at the Brewster Wheeler Recreation Center in Detroit's Brush Park neighborhood. It offers aspiring wrestlers a structured training program designed to take the sport seriously. And the Grand Rapids Griffins release their 26-27 schedule. They'll open their 72-game season on the road against the Cleveland Monsters Friday, October 2nd. A week later, the team will return to West Michigan for their home opener at Van Andel Arena against the Manitoba Moose October 9th at 7 p.m. It is going to be a hot one the next couple of days. Partly cloudy this afternoon with a high of 90. Mostly clear overnight tonight, the low 68. Partly cloudy on Tuesday and warmer yet. Look for a high 94. And more clouds Wednesday with a high of 86. I'm David Barr.
2: Bob and Tom Show, thank you very much for being here with us. We are live from the O'Reilly Auto Parts Studios. Jess Hooker's at the news desk.
3: Hello.
2: There's Jeff Oskey at the NHTSA Sports Desk.
4: Yes, sir.
2: Ace Cosby across the way.
4: Hey.
2: I'm Josh Arnold. There's Tom Griswold.
5: Thank you very much. A lot of topics to hit today. We were just talking about tools, screwdrivers,
3: yes,
5: and manly things. There are, of course, many women who are far more talented than any of us using tools. So this is just kind of a dangerous territory. But we do have a quiz on manly things and womanly things and ladylike things. It's kind of fun. But we got off track, thanks to me, and a discussion about license plates. And we found out that Mr. Oskey's license plate had been swapped by.
2: Yeah.
5: Pulled over and cuffed.
2: Yeah, well, I was at a DUI checkpoint, and they were like, at 2 in the morning, they're like, how come your license plate doesn't match your registration? I'm like, I don't know.
5: So somebody swapped it on you?
2: Yeah.
4: I had my tags cut off one time. They took some tool and cut the corner of my license.
3: Whoa.
4: Front and back, because in Missouri you needed front and back plates just to take the tags. And I didn't know that until my apartment complex tried to fine me for not having tags in their parking lot.
5: Yeah, that's the thing. It's not something you check on.
3: No.
5: I had driven all the way to North Carolina. We were checking into the hotel, and the bellman goes, you realize your license plate's been expired for more than a year. And I went, what?
4: Well, now that is something you kind of check on.
5: I thought the D had handled that for me.
4: The who?
5: The lady that worked for me.
4: Oh.
5: It was pre-Amy.
3: Yes.
5: Her predecessor. So the license plate thing is kind of fascinating. I just can't. I mean, do you know your current plate?
2: I know a couple letters.
5: That's helpful.
2: I don't know the whole thing. No.
3: Yeah, I know the TK.

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9: The body of the person who jumped off the Mackinac Bridge earlier last week has been recovered. Person's body was located at approximately 6 p.m. Friday in the Straits of Mackinac. That's according to Michigan State Police. The person who jumped has been identified and their family has been notified. For privacy reasons, authorities will not be releasing the individual's name. During the 100th National Cherry Festival, cherry growers began their annual harvest. Some are worried that a catastrophic spring frost slashed the nation's primary tart cherry crops significantly. Growers estimate that this year's harvest will be a fraction of the normal 200 million pound crop, creating an industry shortage. On average, Michigan produces about 75% of the nation's tart cherries. Michigan voters will see a statewide proposal on the fall ballot to determine whether Michigan should hold a constitutional convention to redraft the state's constitution. Proposal 1 will set in motion the plans to assemble a group to propose any changes to the current constitution drafted in 1963. That document calls for a convention proposal to be put before voters every 16 years. Michigan workers who leave a job to escape domestic violence will soon be eligible for unemployment benefits under a new bipartisan law that takes effect July 17th. The change, signed into law by Governor Gretchen Whitmer as part of Public Act 238, allows survivors to qualify for benefits if they meet standard unemployment eligibility requirements. State officials say the law is designed to ensure victims don't have to choose between their personal safety and financial security. Sports next.
10: He's dribbling the ball with everything on the line. He's driving down the pitch. He's facing price hikes and cuts past him. Carrier Contracts tries to block him. Oh, he leaves him in the dust. He's at the edge of the box. He cuts past the nonstop group chat trash talk. He clears on goal. He shoots. 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
9: The Detroit Tigers lost the rubber game of the weekend series with the Phillies 5-0 yesterday. Detroit is now off till Friday for the All-Star break. Traverse City Pit Spitters back at Turtle Creek Stadium lost last night to Madison 4-1. Game 2 is tonight at 7:05. Mike Boynton has agreed to a 2-year contract to be the next head coach for the University of Michigan. The school made the announcement Friday. Boynton had served as interim head coach since Dusty May's departure for the Dallas Mavericks. John Palumbo has been appointed interim athletic director at Michigan State University. Kevin Gustavitz made the announcement Friday. Palumbo also serves as the CEO of Spartan Ventures. He will continue in his role with Spartan Ventures while serving in the interim AD role. And the Grand Rapids Griffins release their 26-27 schedule. They'll open their 72-game season on the road against the Cleveland Monsters

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1: 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Here's Dave.
2: The body of the person who jumped off the Mackinac Bridge earlier last week has been recovered. The person's body was located at approximately 6 p.m. Friday in the Straits of Mackinac. That's according to Michigan State Police. The person who jumped has been identified and their family has been notified. For privacy reasons, authorities will not be releasing the individual's name. During the 100th National Cherry Festival, cherry growers began their annual harvest. Some are worried that a catastrophic spring frost slashed the nation's primary tart cherry crops significantly. Growers estimate that this year's harvest will be a fraction of the normal 200 million pound crop, creating an industry shortage. On average, Michigan produces about 75% of the nation's tart cherries. That document calls for a convention proposal to be put before voters every 16 years. Michigan workers who leave a job to escape domestic violence will soon be eligible for unemployment benefits under a new bipartisan law that takes effect July 17th. The change, signed into law by Governor Gretchen Whitmer as part of Public Act 238, allows survivors to qualify for benefits if they meet standard unemployment eligibility requirements. State officials say the law is designed to ensure victims don't have to choose between their personal safety and financial security. The Grand Traverse County Road Commission Board will hold a special meeting this morning to approve the Beitner Road Bridge bids. They hope to wrap up that project by the end of the year. And an emergency sewer repair will shut down lanes at South Airport and Cass starting tomorrow morning to replace a failed water main. Sports and weather coming up.
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2: The Detroit Tigers lost the rubber game of the weekend series with the Phillies 5-0 yesterday. Detroit is now off till Friday for the All-Star break. Traverse City Pit Spitters back at Turtle Creek Stadium lost last night to Madison 4-1. Game 2 is tonight at 7:05. Mike Boynton has agreed to a 2-year contract to be the next head coach for the University of Michigan. The school made the announcement Friday. Boynton had served as interim head coach since Dusty May's departure for the Dallas Mavericks. John Palumbo has been appointed interim athletic director at Michigan State University. Kevin Gustavitz made the announcement Friday. Palumbo also serves as the CEO of Spartan Ventures. He will continue in his role with Spartan Ventures while serving in the interim AD role. And the Grand Rapids Griffins release their 26-27 schedule. They'll open their season on the road against the Cleveland Monsters on Friday, October 2nd. Going to be a partly cloudy day today with a high of 90, clear overnight tonight, low 68. Partly cloudy again tomorrow and warmer with the high 94. I'm David Barr.
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5: 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And W236BU, Traverse City. Bob and Tom all morning.
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7: Hey, it's the Bob and Tom Show. Thank you very much for joining us today. Hope you're having a terrific morning thus far. We are live from the O'Reilly Auto Parts studio. Jess Hooker is at the news desk.
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8: 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I mean, the guy

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2: The body of the person who jumped off the Mackinac Bridge earlier last week has been recovered. The person's body was located at approximately 6 p.m. Friday in the Straits of Mackinac. That's according to Michigan State Police. The person who jumped has been identified and their family has been notified. For privacy reasons, authorities will not be releasing the individual's name. During the 100th National Cherry Festival, cherry growers began their annual harvest. Some are worried that a catastrophic spring frost slashed the nation's primary tart cherry crops significantly. Growers estimate that this year's harvest will be a fraction of the normal 200 million pound crop, creating an industry shortage. On average, Michigan produces about 75% of the nation's tart cherries. Michigan voters will see a statewide proposal on the fall ballot to determine whether Michigan should hold a constitutional convention to redraft the state's constitution. Proposal 1 will set in motion the plans to assemble a group to propose any changes to the current constitution drafted in 1963. That document calls for a convention proposal to be put before voters every 16 years. Michigan workers who leave a job to escape domestic violence will soon be eligible for unemployment benefits under a new bipartisan law that takes effect July 17th. The change, signed into law by Governor Gretchen Whitmer as part of Public Act 238, allows survivors to qualify for benefits if they meet standard unemployment eligibility requirements. State officials say the law is designed to ensure victims don't have to choose between their personal safety and financial security. Sports next.
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2: The Detroit Tigers lost the rubber game of the weekend series with the Phillies 5-0 yesterday. Detroit is now off till Friday for the All-Star break. Traverse City Pit Spitters back at Turtle Creek Stadium lost last night to Madison 4-1. Game 2 is tonight at 7:05. Mike Boynton has agreed to a 2-year contract to be the next head coach for the University of Michigan. The school made the announcement Friday. Boynton had served as interim head coach since Dusty May's departure for the Dallas Mavericks. John Palumbo has been appointed interim athletic director at Michigan State University. Kevin Gustavitz made the announcement Friday. Palumbo also serves as the CEO of Spartan Ventures. He will continue in his role with Spartan Ventures while serving in the interim AD role. Four-time Stanley Cup champion and Detroit Red Wing Darren McCarty has helped open a new wrestling academy in Detroit. Grind Time Wrestling Academy officially opened July 2nd at the Brewster Wheeler Recreation Center in Detroit's Brush Park neighborhood. It offers aspiring wrestlers a structured training program designed to take the sport seriously. And the Grand Rapids Griffins release their 26-27 schedule. They'll open their 72-game season on the road against the Cleveland Monsters Friday, October 2nd. A week later, the team will return to West Michigan for their home opener at Van Andel Arena against the Manitoba Moose October 9th at 7 p.m. It is going to be a hot one the next couple of days. Partly cloudy this afternoon with a high of 90. Mostly clear overnight tonight, the low 68. Partly cloudy on Tuesday and warmer yet. Look for a high 94. And more clouds Wednesday with a high of 86. I'm David Barr.
3: Back to the Bob and Tom Show. We are coming to you from the O'Reilly Auto Parts Studios. Across from me, the lovely Mr. Josh Arnold.
4: Hi, Jeff.
3: The wonderful Jess Hooker.
5: Hi.
3: I'm Jeff Oskey. There's Ace Cosby.
6: You should have asked her a question because you know she's eating a sandwich over there. So,
3: yeah, I was trying to be nice.
6: That's I know. You give her all she has to do is go, hi.
3: And there he is, Tom Griswold.
6: You're welcome, and thank you very much. We've been having a lot of fun with a list that Ms. Hooker came up with, a list of questions that every woman probably knows the answer to and most guys don't.
5: Yes.
6: And obviously you're going to get situations in which you've got to folks get the other whatever.
3: Absolutely.
6: Yeah, I still don't even know this one. What is a peplum top?
5: Yes. I am a little unsure myself, so I didn't ask you guys that question.
3: A peplum?
6: P-E-P-L-U-M. What's a peplum top?
3: Peplum top.
6: Is that
3: I don't
6: a shirt?
3: Know.
5: So, yeah, I think it is almost like an empire waist shirt. This is my guess, Josh.
6: I don't know what
5: look
6: that
5: up.
6: Is.
3: yeah, so I don't either.
5: It's like the seam is up high, so then it comes and it kind of flares out at the bottom.
3: Okay.
5: So it's a little fitted on top.
3: We've all seen them, dude.
5: Do you know what I'm talking about?
3: Yes.
5: Is that right?
3: Yes.
6: What does
5: okay.
6: it say?
3: I'm just looking at pictures, and yeah, it's that.
5: It's like a flowy kind of hippie shirt.
3: It's almost like if the bottom of your shirt had a skirt.
5: Exactly.
6: It's almost like a tennis outfit.
3: Yeah,
5: kind of. Yeah.
3: Okay. Or like an old mom swimsuit.
5: Yes, that's exactly.
3: Yeah, exactly.
5: That. Yeah.
6: What's a kitten heel? That's a shoe, right?
5: Uh-huh, with a very short heel.
3: Okay. And a few of us knew that. I only knew it, I guessed.
5: Do you guys remember what a diva cup is?
3: Yes. Yeah, that was one that I knew when you said it.
5: Oh, okay.
3: I knew that. Because I like joking about it.
6: That's the one in place of instead of using a tampon, you have that in there. And I believe it was Jeffrey who suggested if you're doing that, don't go on a trampoline.
3: Right.
5: No trampolines with the diva cup. Yes. Yeah.
6: Probably get a letter from someone who's a gymnast.
3: I first heard about them, I thought they were like a cup that hung outside of everything.
5: No, that's very funny though. It is.
6: That'd be like
5: it's
6: almost like one of those fly traps.
5: Yeah. That,
6: except
3: it was a cup, almost like the cup and mouse trap that the marble would land in. That's what I was picturing.
6: A little bucket.
5: That's funny.
3: Yeah. Yes.
5: No, you actually have to I would say this is how I explained it to my husband. It's like a silicone shot glass. And you can bend it, and that's how you put it in there, and then it expands and fills the void.
6: How often do you have to empty that baby?
5: It depends on what day of your cycle you're in.
6: How do you know when the time is right?
3: Oh, you'll know.
5: You know. Yeah, you know. Yeah.
6: Now, we had an interesting letter a half an hour or so ago from a guy about colostrum.
5: Yes.
6: Remember this? And colostrum is what?
5: colostrum is the nutrient-dense liquid that comes in before

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6: The body of the person who jumped off the Mackinac Bridge earlier last week has been recovered. Person's body was located at approximately 6 p.m. Friday in the Straits of Mackinac. That's according to Michigan State Police. The person who jumped has been identified and their family has been notified. For privacy reasons, authorities will not be releasing the individual's name. During the 100th National Cherry Festival, cherry growers began their annual harvest. Some are worried that a catastrophic spring frost slashed the nation's primary tart cherry crops significantly. Growers estimate that this year's harvest will be a fraction of the normal 200 million pound crop, creating an industry shortage. On average, Michigan produces about 75% of the nation's tart cherries. That document calls for a convention proposal to be put before voters every 16 years. Michigan workers who leave a job to escape domestic violence will soon be eligible for unemployment benefits under a new bipartisan law that takes effect July 17th. The change, signed into law by Governor Gretchen Whitmer as part of Public Act 230, allows survivors to qualify for benefits if they meet standard unemployment eligibility requirements. State officials say the law is designed to ensure victims don't have to choose between their personal safety and financial security. The Grand Traverse County Road Commission Board will hold a special meeting this morning to approve the Beitner Road Bridge bids. They hope to wrap up that project by the end of the year. And an emergency sewer repair will shut down lanes at South Airport and Cass starting tomorrow morning to replace a failed water main. Sports and weather coming up.
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6: The Detroit Tigers lost the rubber game of the weekend series with the Phillies 5-0 yesterday. Detroit is now off till Friday for the All-Star break. Traverse City Pit Spitters back at Turtle Creek Stadium lost last night to Madison 4-1. Game 2 is tonight at 7:05. Mike Boynton has agreed to a 2-year contract to be the next head coach for the University of Michigan. The school made the announcement Friday. Boynton had served as interim head coach since Dusty May's departure for the Dallas Mavericks. John Palumbo has been appointed interim athletic director at Michigan State University. Kevin Gustavitz made the announcement Friday. Palumbo also serves as the CEO of Spartan Ventures. He will continue in his role with Spartan Ventures while serving in the interim AD role. And the Grand Rapids Griffins release their 26-27 schedule. They'll open their 72-game season on the road against the Cleveland Monsters Friday, October 2nd. A week later, the team will return to West Michigan for their home opener at Van Andel Arena.

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4: The body of the person who jumped off the Mackinac Bridge earlier last week has been recovered. The person's body was located at approximately 6 p.m. Friday in the Straits of Mackinac. That's according to Michigan State Police. The person who jumped has been identified and their family has been notified. For privacy reasons, authorities will not be releasing the individual's name. During the 100th National Cherry Festival, cherry growers began their annual harvest. Some are worried that a catastrophic spring frost slashed the nation's primary tart cherry crops significantly. Growers estimate that this year's harvest will be a fraction of the normal 200 million pound crop, creating an industry shortage. On average, Michigan produces about 75% of the nation's tart cherries. Michigan voters will see a statewide proposal on the fall ballot to determine whether Michigan should hold a constitutional convention to redraft the state's constitution. Proposal 1 will set in motion the plans to assemble a group to propose any changes to the current constitution drafted in 1963. That document calls for a convention proposal to be put before voters every 16 years. Michigan workers who leave a job to escape domestic violence will soon be eligible for unemployment benefits under a new bipartisan law that takes effect July 17th. The change, signed into law by Governor Gretchen Whitmer as part of Public Act 238, allows survivors to qualify for benefits if they meet standard unemployment eligibility requirements. State officials say the law is designed to ensure victims don't have to choose between their personal safety and financial security. Sports next. next.
11: There goes another one, and another, and another, and

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2: The Detroit Tigers lost the rubber game of the weekend series with the Phillies 5-0 yesterday. Detroit is now off till Friday for the All-Star break. Traverse City Pit Spitters back at Turtle Creek Stadium lost last night to Madison 4-1. Game 2 is tonight at 7:05. Mike Boynton has agreed to a 2-year contract to be the next head coach for the University of Michigan. The school made the announcement Friday. Boynton had served as interim head coach since Dusty May's departure for the Dallas Mavericks. John Palumbo has been appointed interim athletic director at Michigan State University. Kevin Gustavitz made the announcement Friday. Palumbo also serves as the CEO of Spartan Ventures. He will continue in his role with Spartan Ventures while serving in the interim AD role. And the Grand Rapids Griffins release their 26-27 schedule. They'll open their season on the road against the Cleveland Monsters on Friday, October 2nd. Going to be a partly cloudy day today with a high of 90, clear overnight tonight, low 68. Partly cloudy again tomorrow and warmer with a high 94. I'm David Barr.
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6: Hello.
5: There's Jeff Oskey at the NHTSA sports desk.
7: I smell syrup.
5: I do too.
7: Does that mean I'm having a stroke?
6: It's my coffee.
7: Oh.
5: Oh, okay, yeah.
6: Yeah.
5: It smells good.
6: It does smell good, and I don't know why it's... Yeah, there's something in there. It's a flavored coffee, I think.
5: Yeah, like waffles or something.
6: It's nice. Yeah.
5: There's Ace Cosby.
8: Hello.
5: I'm Josh Arnold. There's Tom.
9: It smells like we're about to have pancakes.
5: Yeah, it's not bad. It's just a tease.
6: Yeah. Sorry.
7: No, I want pancakes.
6: No pancakes.
5: You know what I found to be just something that... I'll never understand. If you guys do this, let me know, because I want to know the thought behind it. You know when you see on menus or pictures or in commercials of a stack of pancakes?
6: Sure.
5: There's always the pat of butter in the center of the top pancake,
6: mm-hmm,
5: with the syrup cascading down. What psychopath just leaves the one pat of butter on the top of the cake instead of spreading it around?
9: The photographer.
5: Yes.
6: How it's served, I think. Yeah.
9: That's a whole art form.
5: But you don't butter like that and then pour syrup on and then spread your butter.
6: That's
5: you
6: true.
5: Spread the butter first and then syrup, right?
6: No, I know people that put like a dollop of butter because they want it to melt.
5: They just want
9: So that's hot syrup.
5: It's almost the China syndrome butter effect.
6: Right.
5: Where that pat of butter can melt through that top pancake and down into the center of like the next two or so.
6: Right, right.
9: Now, believe it or not, I may be shopping for a waffle iron.
6: Oh, really?
9: Yeah.
6: I have a good one.
5: Just get the removable plates. That's all you need.
7: Yeah,
6: that's the biggest thing.
9: The immersible. Put them in the dishwasher.
5: Mm-hmm.
6: Don't put them in the dishwasher. They're usually cast iron.
5: Right, right. But
9: but
5: definitely that, so you're able to take them off and scrub them, yeah.
9: Oh, okay. They don't have any that go
6: in
9: the dishwasher?
6: No, they have Teflon. They have Teflon ones.
5: Yes, but those get sticky if you wash them too much. I don't know.
6: Yeah, you kind of have to season them a little bit.
5: Yeah.
6: Yeah.
9: Well, as long as the chemical wears off.
6: Right,
5: right, right.
6: You're fine. Don't worry about it.
9: When I'm cooking, so I'm eating Teflon.
5: When you make pancakes, do you eat the first one? Or do you throw it out?
9: That usually gets tossed.
8: Oh, okay. You will toss it.
9: Depends.
8: I hide it. I just put it on the bottom or...
6: Yes, on the bottom. That's, right. Yeah.

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6: The body of the person who jumped off the Mackinac Bridge earlier last week has been recovered. The person's body was located at approximately 6 p.m. Friday in the Straits of Mackinac. That's according to Michigan State Police. The person who jumped has been identified and their family has been notified. For privacy reasons, authorities will not be releasing the individual's name. During the 100th National Cherry Festival, cherry growers began their annual harvest. Some are worried that a catastrophic spring frost slashed the nation's primary tart cherry crops significantly. Growers estimate that this year's harvest will be a fraction of the normal 200 million pound crop, creating an industry shortage. On average, Michigan produces about 75% of the nation's tart cherries. That document calls for a convention proposal to be put before voters every 16 years. Michigan workers who leave a job to escape domestic violence will soon be eligible for unemployment benefits under a new bipartisan law that takes effect July 17th. The change, signed into law by Governor Gretchen Whitmer as part of Public Act 238, allows survivors to qualify for benefits if they meet standard unemployment eligibility requirements. State officials say the law is designed to ensure victims don't have to choose between their personal safety and financial security. The Grand Traverse County Road Commission Board will hold a special meeting this morning to approve the Beitner Road Bridge bids. They hope to wrap up that project by the end of the year. And an emergency sewer repair will shut down lanes at South Airport and Cass starting tomorrow morning to replace a failed water main. Sports and weather coming up.
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6: The Detroit Tigers lost the rubber game of the weekend series with the Phillies 5-0 yesterday. Detroit is now off till Friday for the All-Star break. Traverse City Pit Spitters back at Turtle Creek Stadium lost last night to Madison 4-1. Game 2 is tonight at 7:05. Mike Boynton has agreed to a 2-year contract to be the next head coach for the University of Michigan. The school made the announcement Friday. Boynton had served as interim head coach since Dusty May's departure for the Dallas Mavericks. John Palumbo has been appointed interim athletic director at Michigan State University. Kevin Gustavitz made the announcement Friday. Palumbo also serves as the CEO of Spartan Ventures. He will continue in his role with Spartan Ventures while serving in the interim AD role. And the Grand Rapids Griffins release their 26-27 schedule. They'll open their 72-game season on the road against the Cleveland Monsters Friday, October 2nd. A week later, the team will return to West Michigan for their home opener at Van Andel Arena against the Manitoba Moose October 9th at 7 p.m.
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6: The Gaylord Alpenfest gets underway tomorrow in the Alpine Village. Tuesday starts with the Honors Luncheon at 11:30. There's Senior Bingo 1:30 to 3. Alpenfest Idol begins at 5:30. The official opening is at 6. The Epic Eagles take the stage at 8, and the Burning of the Boog takes place at 10 p.m. Alpenfest runs through Saturday. Going to be partly cloudy the rest of this afternoon with a high of 90. Mostly clear overnight tonight, low 68, and warmer tomorrow. I'm David Ball.

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12: The body of the person who jumped off the Mackinac Bridge earlier last week has been recovered. The person's body was located at approximately 6 p.m. Friday in the Straits of Mackinac. That's according to Michigan State Police. The person who jumped has been identified and their family has been notified. For privacy reasons, authorities will not be releasing the individual's name. During the 100th National Cherry Festival, cherry growers began their annual harvest. Some are worried that a catastrophic spring frost slashed the nation's primary tart cherry crops significantly. Growers estimate that this year's harvest will be a fraction of the normal 200 million pound crop, creating an industry shortage. On average, Michigan produces about 75% of the nation's tart cherries. Michigan voters will see a statewide proposal on the fall ballot to determine whether Michigan should hold a constitutional convention to redraft the state's constitution. Proposal 1 will set in motion the plans to assemble a group to propose any changes to the current constitution drafted in 1963. That document calls for a convention proposal to be put before voters every

0: 16 years. Michigan workers who leave a job to escape domestic violence will soon be eligible for unemployment benefits under a new bipartisan law that takes effect July 17th. The change, signed into law by Governor Gretchen Whitmer as part of Public Act 238, allows survivors to qualify for benefits if they meet standard unemployment eligibility requirements. State officials say the law is designed to ensure victims don't have to choose between their personal safety and financial security. Sports next.
1: You've been entrusted with the keys to an incredible machine. 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When you speed, you risk your life, your passengers, and everyone else on the road, because speeding catches up with you. 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
0: The Detroit Tigers lost the rubber game of the weekend series with the Phillies 5-0 yesterday. Detroit is now off till Friday for the All-Star break. Traverse City Pit Spitters back at Turtle Creek Stadium lost last night to Madison 4-1. Game 2 is tonight at 7:05. Mike Boynton has agreed to a 2-year contract to be the next head coach for the University of Michigan. The school made the announcement Friday. Boynton had served as interim head coach since Dusty May's departure for the Dallas Mavericks. John Palumbo has been appointed interim athletic director at Michigan State University. Kevin Gustavitz made the announcement Friday. Palumbo also serves as the CEO of Spartan Ventures. He will continue in his role with Spartan Ventures while serving in the interim AD role. Four-time Stanley Cup champion and Detroit Red Wing Darren McCarty has helped open a new wrestling academy in Detroit. Grind Time Wrestling Academy officially opened July 2nd at the Brewster Wheeler Recreation Center in Detroit's Brush Park neighborhood. It offers aspiring wrestlers a structured training program designed to take the sports seriously. And the Grand Rapids Griffins release their 26-27 schedule. They'll open their 72-game season on the road against the Cleveland Monsters Friday, October 2nd. A week later, the team will return to West Michigan for their home opener at Van Andel Arena against the Manitoba Moose October 9th at 7 p.m. It is going to be a hot one the next couple of days. Partly cloudy this afternoon with a high of 90. Mostly clear overnight tonight, the low 68. Partly cloudy on Tuesday and warmer yet. Look for a high 94. And more clouds Wednesday with a high of 80. I'm David Barr.
2: 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Jess Hooker is at the news desk.
3: I am.
2: Jeff Oske is at the NHTSA sports desk.
4: What's up, buddy?
2: Nice. Looking rad. There's Ace Cosby.
5: Hello.
2: I'm Josh Arnold. There's Tom.
6: Thank you very much.
2: You're welcome.
6: Just getting organized over here.
3: Jeffy, is that your bedroom voice?
4: I don't have a bedroom voice.
3: You don't?
4: I don't think so.
6: Beating on the door saying, let me in.
4: Stop starting without me.
2: Are you a high-pitched completer?
4: I'm silent. I'm like a ninja.
2: Oh.
3: Really?
4: Oh, yeah.
2: What's that about?
3: That seems very opposite of you everywhere else.
4: Well, I have 3 children. That's what that's about.
3: Gotcha.
6: I just like the word completer. That sounds like the name. If that isn't the name of a band, the Completers.
2: I knew a girl who complained because her husband was a high-pitched completer.
3: Oh,
2: the way she said, the way she put it was, I was like, oh, that's no good.
3: That is no good at all.
2: I mean, what do you do?
3: That's a deal breaker.
6: That's a one-way ticket to Christopher Street.
3: Yeah. You put a pillow over his face.
2: I mean, you got to want to, it's a bummer when you don't want to please.
6: That's an Anderson Cooper arrival.
2: I'd like to think old AC is. It goes the opposite.
6: You've heard that Anderson Cooper giggle, right?
2: Oh, yeah, yeah.
6: That would be it.
2: I sometimes have a high-pitched giggle. You do, too.
3: Yeah.
6: No, well. I think it depends on the circumstances,
2: yeah.
6: Certainly. We had a story about the python hunt going on in Florida, but this is a different snake story that I think is creepier.
3: It is creepy. Floodwaters triggered by Typhoon Maysak unleash hundreds of snakes from a snake-breeding farm in China.
6: Now, stop right there. A snake breeding farm.
3: Mm-hmm. Why?
4: Because we wanted another COVID.
6: And among other things, they're breeding the deadliest of snakes.
3: Yes. The Independent reports that heavy rainfall led to the escape of nearly 900 reptiles, including venomous cobras.
6: So, is this because do they have to harvest the venom for anti-venom or something?
3: Is that what that is?
6: I don't know. I do not know.
2: I don't know either, but

0: Yeah. Quit Googling crying chicks.
1: Yeah.
2: The findings suggest that this relationship exists independently of a person's age, gender, or moral beliefs about watching pornography.
3: Interesting.
0: I think that would be, I can see why there would be a correlation there.
2: Yeah.
0: You're not out meeting people. You're.
2: Yeah, you're
0: kind of etching away at your soul.
2: You're missing out on the most fun part of sex, like being with someone, right? No? Jeffy?
3: You know, they say that people who are into butt play are bummed.
2: They're bummed.
0: Is that what they say?
3: Bummed out and bummed in.
2: Do you think that after you view, you feel better? You feel energized? You feel happier?
0: It depends.
2: Yeah?
1: Yeah.
0: Sometimes, yes. Other times, you know, when it's the day after Christmas and I just spent the money my grandparents gave me. I didn't really feel great about that.
3: And In the Outdoor wasn't that much of a good movie anyway, right?
2: All right.
3: It's not just a Zeppelin song anymore. Yeah. What's coming up in the world of news, Jess Hooker?
2: Possibly our last polio patient.
0: Oh.
2: She died.
0: Oh.
3: Well, not the last polio patient.
0: Thank you for taking one for the team, ma'am. the last
3: user of a specific tool.
2: Oh, okay. There you go.
3: We're about to have a resurgence of polio patients.
2: Yeah, we've got a truck driver.
3: We'll get to that coming up.
0: Yeah. No, we won't. We can talk about this story.
3: Okay. And we have giraffes in the news again.
2: Yeah.
3: Got a cool giraffe story that you'll be quite surprised.
0: Nice. Is this one, it's not missing?
3: No.
1: He tied his neck in a pretzel.
3: They caught the missing giraffe.
2: Like a silly straw.
3: This is a cool giraffe story. It's all happening here in the O'Reilly Auto Parts studios. This is the Bob and Tom Show.
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3: 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Here's Dave.
4: The body of the person who jumped off the Mackinac Bridge earlier last week has been recovered. Person's body was located at approximately 6 p.m. Friday in the Straits of Mackinac. That's according to Michigan State Police. The person who jumped has been identified and their family has been notified. For privacy reasons, authorities will not be releasing the individual's name. During the 100th National Cherry Festival, cherry growers began their annual harvest. Some are worried that a catastrophic spring frost slashed the nation's primary tart cherry crops significantly. Growers estimate that this year's harvest will be a fraction of the normal 200 million pound crop, creating a industry shortage. On average, Michigan produces about 75% of the nation's tart cherries. That document calls for a convention proposal to be put before voters every 16 years. Michigan workers who leave a job to escape domestic violence will soon be eligible for unemployment benefits under a new bipartisan law that takes effect July 17th. The change, signed into law by Governor Gretchen Whitmer as part of Public Act 230, allows survivors to qualify for benefits if they meet standard unemployment eligibility requirements. State officials say the law is designed to ensure victims don't have to choose between their personal safety and financial security. The Grand Traverse County Road Commission Board will hold a special meeting this morning to approve the Beitner Road Bridge bids. They hope to wrap up that project by the end of the year. And an emergency sewer repair will shut down lanes at South Airport and Cass starting tomorrow morning to replace a failed water main. Sports and weather coming up.
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4: The Detroit Tigers lost the rubber game of the weekend series with the Phillies 5-0 yesterday. Detroit is now off till Friday for the All-Star break. Traverse City Pit Spitters back at Turtle Creek Stadium lost last night to Madison 4-1. Game 2 is tonight at 7:05. Mike Boynton has agreed to a 2-year contract to be the next head coach for the University of Michigan. The school made the announcement Friday. Boynton had served as interim head coach since Dusty May's departure for the Dallas Mavericks. John Palumbo has been appointed interim athletic director at Michigan State University. Kevin Gustavitz made the announcement Friday. Palumbo also serves as the CEO of Spartan Ventures. He will continue in his role with Spartan Ventures while serving in the interim AD role. And the Grand Rapids Griffins release their 26-27 schedule. They'll open their season on the road against the Cleveland Monsters on Friday, October 2nd. Going to be a partly cloudy day today with a high of 90, clear overnight tonight, low 68. Partly cloudy again tomorrow and warmer with a high 94. I'm David Barr.
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8: Hey, it's the Bob and Tom Show. Thank you for being here with us. 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And we thank Jess Hooker for being here at the news desk.
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8: I'm Josh Arnold, and there's Tom Griswold.
12: We were talking about an unfortunate case in which someone dumped their dropped their dentures into a to a toilet vault.
8: Oh boy!
12: And they had to empty it, fish it out. So apparently, dentures are quite expensive. I just received this letter from Jim. He writes.

0: with Raymond Burr. He was a detective in a wheelchair.
1: Yeah.
0: Yeah, they tried to do a sequel called Iron Lung.
1: How'd that go?
0: It didn't go well.
2: This week's episode, The Staircase.
0: That guy Mark wheeling him around. Solving crimes while struggling to breathe. But right now, this portion of our program is brought to you by NHTSA. What is NHTSA? 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If you speed when you drive, you've got less time to react to whatever's coming across your path, obviously. A sharp turn could take you by surprise. You could veer off the road and hit something. Another car could turn in front of you, leading to a fender bender because you're going too fast. A truck could brake suddenly, injuring you and the other driver. So NHTSA says slow down. A pedestrian could be walking their dog with your foot in the gas. That could lead to tragedy. 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You don't always see it coming. So when you're speeding, you don't have time to course correct. You don't have time to stop. It just takes an instant for disaster to strike. NHTSA reminds you, the speed limit isn't just there to protect you. It's there to protect your passengers, other drivers, cyclists, pedestrians, and everyone sharing the road. So slow down, obey the law, and help keep everybody around you safe. 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What's coming up in the news, Ms. Hooker?
1: We have a drunk truck driver. Somebody found $12,000 cash at a restaurant.
2: Wow.
1: And something happened on a plane. I can't remember this story.
2: Hmm.
1: I don't know what happened.
0: Oh, it's awful.
1: On a, oh, yes. Ah,
0: a large commercial aircraft, the window popped open.
1: Yeah, that's no good.
0: If there'd been a dog in the airplane, he would have just stuck his head up. Hey, cool. These are the O'Reilly Auto Parts Studios. 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
9: The body of the person who jumped off the Mackinac Bridge earlier last week has been recovered. The person's body was located at approximately 6 p.m. Friday in the Straits of Mackinac. That's according to Michigan State Police. The person who jumped has been identified and their family has been notified. For privacy reasons, authorities will not be releasing the individual's name. During the 100th National Cherry Festival, cherry growers began their annual harvest. Some are worried that a catastrophic spring frost slashed the nation's primary tart cherry crop significantly. Growers estimate that this year's harvest will be a fraction of the normal 200 million pound crop, creating an industry shortage. On average, Michigan produces about 75% of the nation's tart cherries. Michigan voters will see a statewide proposal on the fall ballot to determine whether Michigan should hold a constitutional convention to redraft the state's constitution. Proposal 1 will set in motion the plans to assemble a group to propose any changes to the current constitution drafted in 1963.

0: That document calls for a convention proposal to be put before voters every 16 years. Michigan workers who leave a job to escape domestic violence will soon be eligible for unemployment benefits under a new bipartisan law that takes effect July 17th. The change, signed into law by Governor Gretchen Whitmer as part of Public Act 238, allows survivors to qualify for benefits if they meet standard unemployment eligibility requirements. State officials say the law is designed to ensure victims don't have to choose between their personal safety and financial security. Sports next.
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0: The Detroit Tigers lost the rubber game of the weekend series with the Phillies 5-0 yesterday. Detroit is now off till Friday for the All-Star break. Traverse City Pit Spitters back at Turtle Creek Stadium lost last night to Madison 4-1. Game 2 is tonight at 7:05. Mike Boynton has agreed to a 2-year contract to be the next head coach for the University of Michigan. The school made the announcement Friday. Boynton had served as interim head coach since Dusty May's departure for the Dallas Mavericks. John Palumbo has been appointed interim athletic director at Michigan State University. Kevin Gustavitz made the announcement Friday. Palumbo also serves as the CEO of Spartan Ventures. He will continue in his role with Spartan Ventures while serving in the interim AD role. 4-time Stanley Cup champion and Detroit Red Wing Darren McCarty has helped open a new wrestling academy in Detroit. Grind Time Wrestling Academy officially opened July 2nd at the Brewster Wheeler Recreation Center in Detroit's Brush Park neighborhood. It offers aspiring wrestlers a structured training program designed to take the sport seriously. And the Grand Rapids Griffins release their 26-27 schedule. They'll open their 72-game season on the road against the Cleveland Monsters Friday, October 2nd. A week later, the team will return to West Michigan for their home opener at Van Andel Arena against the Manitoba Moose October 9th at 7 p.m. It is going to be a hot one the next couple of days. Partly cloudy this afternoon with a high of 90. Mostly clear overnight tonight, the low 68. Partly cloudy on Tuesday and warmer yet. Look for a high 94. And more clouds Wednesday with a high of 86. I'm David Barr.
3: It's the Bob and Tom Show. My gosh, thank you for being here with us. We are live from the O'Reilly Auto Parts Studios. Jess Hooker is at the news desk.
4: Hello.
3: Jeff Oske is at the NHTSA sports desk.
5: Yes.
3: Ace Cosby is at the engineering board.
6: Hello.
3: I'm Josh Arnold, and there's Tom Griswold.
7: Okay, I got something for you.
3: Please.
7: We had this news story this morning. The guy's going to be okay, apparently. Although I wouldn't care because it's so funny anyway. This guy is a goofy looking guy wearing suspenders. He's at Yellowstone with his grandson, apparently.
3: Grandfather.
7: Taking pictures of a gigantic bison. The bison ends up running at him, and he's running in and out of the woods. And all of a sudden you see the bison flip its head, and this guy goes flying into the air. Dear Bob and Tom Show. As the kids would say, that guy was yeeted.
5: Yeah.
7: Y-E-E-T-E-D. You want to explain that to me, Mr. Oske?
5: It just means to toss something or throw, right, Jess?
4: Yeet, skirt, skirt.
5: Yeah.
4: Yeah.
7: What does that come from?
4: It's a song. It's in a movie.
3: Is yeet the same as skeet?
5: No. Or I don't think. My kids don't use it the same. Okay.
4: I've always known it as it's like yay. Like instead of saying yay, you'd go yeet. Yeah.
3: Hmm.
4: Yeah. It's,
7: Well, apparently he was yeeted. And some guy apparently has done a freeze frame of this thing and colorized that it's hysterical. This guy goes way up in the air and he's got his arms and legs, as Jeff said, it looks like he's doing the Freddy up there upside down. Apparently he's got a fractured femur.
3: Is that what it was?
4: Yeah, it was. Yeah, they said that's his biggest injury, apparently, is the
3: femur. That hurts.
4: Yeah.
7: So

0: very much.
1: Have you? What is the movie where they... A Simple Plan. Have you ever seen that movie?
0: No.
1: Great movie.
0: Okay.
1: Billy Bob Thornton.
0: Oh, I love him.
1: Yo, he's wonderful in it. It's they stumble upon a private plane with a great deal of cash in it.
0: Okay.
1: And
0: I'll have to look it up.
1: It's terrific. It's called A Simple Plan. Wonderful movie. It's probably from, 2000 maybe?
0: Yeah.
1: I give it a double thumbs up.
0: Okay, I'll check it out.
1: Yeah. When we come back, what have you got over there?
0: We have unfortunately, a drunk truck driver. Yeah.
2: Hmm. Semi?
0: Yeah.
1: We also have a semi-drunk?
2: Yes. Was he drunk?
1: He's only partially.
0: All the way drunk.
1: Okay. Sorry. Then he's not semi-drunk. Also, we have the banana car back in the news. And we have did you have the giraffe story?
0: I don't.
1: Oh, okay. I'll dig it up. It's very funny. Okay. 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
6: The body of the person who jumped off the Mackinac Bridge earlier last week has been recovered. The person's body was located at approximately 6 p.m. Friday in the Straits of Mackinac. That's according to Michigan State Police. The person who jumped has been identified and their family has been notified. For privacy reasons, authorities will not be releasing the individual's name. During the 100th National Cherry Festival, cherry growers began their annual harvest. Some are worried that a catastrophic spring frost slashed the nation's primary tart cherry crops significantly. Growers estimate that this year's harvest will be a fraction of the normal 200 million pound crop, creating an industry shortage. On average, Michigan produces about 75% of the nation's tart cherries. That document calls for a convention proposal to be put before voters every 16 years. Michigan workers who leave a job to escape domestic violence will soon be eligible for unemployment benefits under a new bipartisan law that takes effect July 17th. The change, signed into law by Governor Gretchen Whitmer as part of Public Act 230, allows survivors to qualify for benefits if they meet standard unemployment eligibility requirements. State officials say the law is designed to ensure victims don't have to choose between their personal safety and financial security. The Grand Traverse County Road Commission Board will hold a special meeting this morning to approve the Beitner Road Bridge bids. They hope to wrap up that project by the end of the year. And an emergency sewer repair will shut down lanes at South Airport and Cass starting tomorrow morning to replace a failed water main. Sports and weather coming up.
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6: The Detroit Tigers lost the rubber game of the weekend series with the Phillies 5-0 yesterday. Detroit is now off till Friday for the All-Star break. Traverse City Pit Spitters back at Turtle Creek Stadium lost last night to Madison 4-1. Game 2 is tonight at 7:05. Mike Boynton has agreed to a 2-year contract to be the next head coach for the University of Michigan. The school made the announcement Friday. Boynton had served as interim head coach since Dusty May's departure for the Dallas Mavericks. John Palumbo has been appointed interim athletic director at Michigan State University. Kevin Gustavitz made the announcement Friday. Palumbo also serves as the CEO of Spartan Ventures. He will continue in his role with Spartan Ventures while serving in the interim AD role. And the Grand Rapids Griffins release their 26-27 schedule. They'll open their 72-game season on the road against the Cleveland Monsters Friday, October 2nd. A week later, the team will return to West Michigan for their home opener at Van Andel Arena against the Manitoba Moose October 9th at 7 p.m.
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6: The Gaylord Alpenfest gets underway tomorrow in the Alpine Village. Tuesday starts with the Honors Luncheon at 11:30. There's Senior Bingo 1:30 to 3. Alpenfest Idol begins at 5:30. The official opening is at 6. The Epic Eagles take the stage at 8, and the Burning of the Boog takes place at 10 p.m. Alpenfest runs through Saturday. Going to be partly cloudy the rest of this afternoon with a high of 90. Mostly clear overnight tonight, low 68, and warmer tomorrow. I'm David Barr.
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13: Hey, man.
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Well, it's a little after 10 o'clock, and you know what that means. 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My name's David Barrs, celebrating that post-Cherry Fest letdown, but getting ready for the Gaylord Alpenfest. Talk more about that coming up.

The good times are always rolling right here on Classic Rock the Bear with me and Bob and Tom in the morning, Guy Dark in the afternoons, and great music all evening right here on Classic Rock the Bear. 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

You know, it always feels like we just get the weekend started and it's all over. Classic Rock the Bear and David Barr and Monday morning here. And, you know, I had to ask myself a couple of times yesterday what day it was. I was sleeping most of the week, trying to catch up from the week of the Cherry Festival and then getting ready for the Alpenfest, heading into Gaylord this week. Coming up tomorrow, they've got a schedule of activities for the Gaylord Alpenfest, of course, but it does include the opener, which is always the Honors Luncheon. That takes place at 11:30, Senior Bingo from 1:30 to 3. They've also got some kids' games going on in the Alpenstrasse area. Alpenfest Idol begins at 5:30. The official opening begins at 6. Epic Eagles, an Eagles tribute band, on stage tomorrow night at 8 p.m. And the Burning of the Boog, which is one of my favorite events of the Gaylord Alpenfest.

0: Fest takes place at 10 o'clock in the Alpine Village. Alpine Fest runs through Saturday, and we will be out there. Just look for the classic Rock the Bear tent. All of the Black Diamond tents are all going to be kind of together there on, I think, what is the old City Hall offices right there in downtown Gaylord, right by the pavilion. So stop by, say hi, and maybe you'll get some swag from us, all right? We got Eddie Money coming up, Bad Company on the way, and a whole lot more. 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
1: 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The Bear. Shut the-

0: Boy, I was thinking that thunderstorm that came in last night. I always sleep better when we get a little bit of a thunderstorm. I don't know what it is. I absolutely love the rain and the lightning and the whole nine yards. It just makes me sleep a whole lot better. Well, Christmas in July coming up. Salvation Army, they did it in the tip of the mitt last Friday. We're going to do it this Friday. Guy Dark is going to be at Tom's Food Market right there on Munson Avenue in Traverse City, just down the road from the radio station. He'll be ringing the bell on Friday, and then I guess Cartman is going to be out at Blaine's Farm and Fleet, so he'll be out there at in the afternoon on Friday as well. So a couple of opportunities for you to get out there and donate some cash to the Christmas in July for the Salvation Army. They really need it, too. A lot of folks in need this time of the year. So kind of put that on your schedule as it gets closer to finally Friday. Queen with David Bowie coming up. Toto on the way. And we've got some Guns N' Roses in the On Deck Circle. Keep it right here. This is Northern Michigan's only all classic rock radio station. Yep, the best rock and roll ever made is right here on the Bear.
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10: I hope you like it hot. Hot, hot, hot, hot, hot. It is going to be hot this afternoon. A few clouds in the sky, look for a high of 90. Mostly clear overnight tonight. The low just 68. Partly cloudy on Tuesday, high 94. Somebody's turning up the heat tomorrow. More clouds Wednesday with a high, a more moderate 86. Here's Queen with David Bowie on the Bear.

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Knock, knock, knocking on heaven's door. Classic Rock the Bear. My name's David Barr, and Traverse City Pit Spitters back at Turtle Creek Stadium last night. Lost to Madison 4-1. Game 2 coming up tonight at 7:05. And don't forget, this Thursday is another 2-3-1 Thursday. $2 Pepsis, $2 hot dogs, $3 beers, dollar bags of Great Lakes potato chips. Going to be a great night to have some fun at the ballpark. And the regular season, by the way, boy, it is closing fast. So not too many 2-3-1 Thursdays left. Get out there and enjoy it with the Bear. Here's the Who.

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0: Rolling Stones, Jumpin' Jack Flash, Classic Rock, The Bear, David Barr, and boy, I got to mention at least one more time the National Cherry Festival. Congratulations to all the organizers, the sponsors, event directors, and of course the volunteers. You did a fantastic job putting on the 100th National Cherry Festival. See you next year for number 101. Music coming up from the Scorpions and a whole lot more right here on Classic Rock. The Bear, by the way, they are harvesting cherries right now. They've got some sweet cherries. They've been harvesting them since the Cherry Festival. So that whole local cherries, not in the Cherry Festival stuff, that kind of right out the door. They have plenty of local cherries in the Cherry Festival this year. Tart cherries are a little worried about because of a spring frost, but we'll see how that shakes out. But they are harvesting the sweets and the frost. Well, we'll see what they do to the tarts, but they'll start getting to those this week or maybe even next. So tart cherries are being harvested across northern Michigan. Watch out for those big sloshy trucks that are driving around. You see the cherries come out of them every once in a while. Kind of rite of passage in northern Michigan, right?
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My name's David Barr, doing it up for you. And it feels like Friday. I don't know why. I guess I got a lot of sleep left.

feels like Friday. I don't know why. I guess I got a lot of sleep last night. First time in a while. Here's Pink Floyd on the Bear.

bonfires, beaches, and barbecue. These are some of our favorite things on Classic Rock the Bear.

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that fire down below, usually a little bit of cream. Bob, we'll talk about that a little later on, okay? Classic Rock the Bear, David Barr, George Thorogood, Bad to the Bone now. 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

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No doubt about it. 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

It's a better variety of rock and roll right here on Classic Rock the Bear. My name's David Barr, doing it up for you on this lunch hour. 60 minutes nonstop. Guy Dark, he's got some great stuff coming up this afternoon on the Dark Hives at 6:40. And, of course, your requests at 4 on the 4 o'clock free-for-all. 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Annual Gaylord Elfinfest. You'll have all that information on the local lowdown at 5:40.

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If it's Boston on the radio, it's got to be Classic Rock, The Bear. My name's David Barr. 60-minute nonstop Classic Rock lunch. 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

0: That's Whitesnake on Classic Rock. Mayor David Barr. And I was just kind of thumbing through Facebook yesterday, and I came across a post that Cheap Trick put up. It was on July 11th, 1981. The Cheap Trick performed at Castle Farms in Charlevoix, and they posted the summer music bill there. Cheap Trick played on July 11th, 1981. Also in that group, Whitesnake. They were the opening band for Foghat in August, and that summer, REO Speedwagon, Doobie Brothers was there, Fabulous Thunderbirds, Tom Petty and Heartbreakers, Ted Nugent with Blackfoot and Crocus, and then Molly Hatchet was there as well, and they had a couple of openers that I think were Michigan-based, the Rockets and The Look. That kind of kicked things off on Memorial Weekend. So remember, in the Castle Farms Music Theater, thanks to Cheap Trick. Sticks coming up. We got Renegade on the way next, right here on the Bear.
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2: 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In 1917, the chicken dance was what it was. 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

0: Well, we are expecting a few clouds this afternoon with a high of 90, clear overnight. Tonight, low 68, maybe 70, and partly cloudy Tuesday and warmer with a high Tuesday 94. 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
3: Well, we are expecting a few clouds this afternoon with a high of 90, clear overnight. Tonight, low 68, maybe 70, and partly cloudy Tuesday and warmer with a high Tuesday 94. Back in black, it's AC/DC on Classic Rock the Bear.

That's Journey on Classic Rock, the Bear David Barr. And I remember going down to visit my brother one time at CMU, and he was getting ready for a mock rock competition. He didn't tell me that he was doing it, and I never would have guessed he would have done something like this. But I knock on his room. He opens the door. He's dressed like Axl Rose, complete with the arm tattoos and the whole nine yards, had all those stenciled on him and the wig and everything. I was like, am I in the wrong room here? But they came in second place, did a great job. Guns N' Roses, Sweet Child of Mine, right now on the Bear.

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0: Boy, have I got stories I could tell you about strange stuff. Classic Rock the Bear. I guess we're all strange, though, in our own way, right? We want to see you in the front at Yacht Rock Detroit. It is coming up this weekend, featuring Three Dog Night, Ambrosia, Pablo Cruz, John Ford Coley, and much more. Guy Dark has got your tickets. 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After 5, we'll ask you a question about one of the songs. You get it right, you score a pair of tickets. One extra lucky winner will get VIP upgrades, all right? So just be listening. That could be you. 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

Well, we'll go into a little bit more detail coming up right here on Classic Rock the Bear, but it is going to be hot. We are already approaching 90 out there, so put on the sunscreen and drink some fluids. Home sweet home. It's Motley Crue. You know.

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0: I certainly was in the right.
1: Pink Floyd, that's Money on Classic Rock, the Bear with David Barr. You want to talk about money? I just posted on our Facebook page a short time ago something that you ain't going to see every day. I guess you would if you're around some of the NASCAR cities, but somebody shot some video right out, I think right out in the front yard, of all of these NASCAR semi-trucks coming by their town, right by their house. And I'm not a huge NASCAR fan. I don't spend a lot of time watching it, but I can sure appreciate the amount of time and effort and skill it takes to be a NASCAR driver. And I can appreciate watching all of those trucks. I watched the whole video twice. It is really something to see the millions of dollars in those trucks driving past your house. Pretty cool. So if you check it out, go to our Facebook page at ClassicRockTheBear.com and take a look, because it is kind of cool. And if you are a NASCAR fan, you might recognize a couple of the numbers as they go by. We got music coming up from the Scorpions, Rolling Stones, Journey, and a whole lot more. Keep it right here. We are Northern Michigan's all classic rock station for the summer. We are the Bear.
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8: Well, there is that heat advisory in effect until tomorrow night at 8 o'clock. Look for plentiful sunshine the rest of the day today with a high right around 90, mainly clear tonight, low 68, and some clouds in the morning giving way to mainly sunny skies in the afternoon tomorrow. Look for a high tomorrow, 94. Stay hydrated and keep that sunscreen on, all right? Here's the Scorpions on Classic Rock the Bear.

Nobody plays more classic rock than the Bear. And what is classic rock? 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I'm getting old. 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

0: closing night of the 100th National Cherry Festival had the Tom Petty tribute band on stage. They weren't too bad. I was kind of impressed. I've seen a lot of video, and I heard them just a little bit as I was in the area throughout that Saturday evening closing out the 100th National Cherry Festival. So maybe they'll do it again, you know, next year. Who knows? It was a good night of Michigan music. Music on the way from Bryan Adams. We've got REM and Steppenwolf coming up right here on your station, where you could win Yacht Rock tickets for Yacht Rock Detroit. That is coming up this weekend, featuring Three Dog Night, Ambrosia, Pablo Cruz, John Ford Coley, and much more. Guy Dark has got your tickets. Just pay attention to all the songs he plays in the 4 o'clock free-for-all. After 5, he'll ask you a quick question about one of them. 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One lucky winner will get a VIP upgrade. Doesn't say exactly what the VIP upgrade is, but I bet it's better tickets. 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

That's REM on Classic Rock, the Bear David Barr. They told me to get the heck out of here. Go, take a shower. You stink. 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

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Wear a hat. It's all good for you. It's Classic Rock, the Bear, David Barr. I'll catch you tomorrow morning on the Bob and Tom Show. And then, of course, 10 to 3 right here on your radio. It's Steppenwolf.

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Bob and Tom all morning. 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

0: insert obligatory Goodfellas reference here. Derek and the Dominoes and Layla on Classic Rock the Bear. Good afternoon. You know, a lot of people call Sunday Sunday Fun Day. I'm here to tell you that it's Monday Fun Day. I'm Guy Ark, and coming right up, we're going to hear from a guy named Scott. Now, Scott works for GCK Productions, and they're putting on this big Yacht Rock Detroit show on Friday and Saturday. We're giving away tickets for that soiree. That interview is coming up next, right here on Classic Rock the Bear.
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0: Hey, it's Guy Dark being joined by Scott Kuzmerick from GCK Productions, and you're behind this big festival going on in Detroit all about Yacht Rock.
10: Yeah, it's Yacht Rock Detroit. It's going to be this July, Friday and Saturday, the 17th and 18th, down at the Rooster Tail right on the river in Detroit. It's going to be an amazing, amazing show. We've got some really, really great bands coming in. We've got Yacht Rock Review coming in. I don't know if you guys have seen them yet, but they're a killer, killer band. One of my favorites, Pablo Cruz.
0: Love Will Find a Way.
10: That's it. That's it. Really cool tribute band to Fleetwood Mac. They're called the Seven Wonders. If you haven't seen those guys yet, go check them out. They're awesome. And then on Saturday, headlining, we have Three Dog.

0: night. I mean, these guys have like 21 consecutive hits, you know, from Joy to the World to, God, so many.
1: Shambhala.
0: Yeah, so many great hits. And then there's a really cool show happening with Ambrosia. Ambrosia, another huge yacht rock band, is going to be there. And Peter Beckett, the voice of Player, maybe come back.
1: Sure.
0: It's going to be there. Elliot Lurier from Looking Glass, John Ford Coley, and Walter Egan. So they all kind of perform with Ambrosia. It's like a two-hour show. And really, really incredible lineup. We've got two of the country's biggest yacht rock DJs coming. I don't know if you guys have been hearing, but a lot of these DJs are mixing up yacht rock and house music. And we've got Party Pupils coming in from L.A. and Mr. Wired Up coming in from the East Coast. There's a ton of bands. There's like 26 bands. There's a floating deck. There's a with a DJ. There's food. There's a two-story building overlooking the river that holds 4,000 people. And the show is outside in the parking lot. Weather's going to be great. And tickets are on sale now at yachtrockdetroit.com.
2: Damn, that's quite the lineup.
0: That's a lot. I could go on and on and on, but we don't have that much time.
2: Well, that's great. And we're going to be giving away tickets on our stations. But, you know, a handful of people are going to win. But I think if you really want to go, you want to get online right now.
0: Yeah, tickets are selling fast. And a lot of the VIP packages are going fast, too. So there are some really great VIP packages. It's going to give you easy access entry. It's going to give you air-conditioned bathrooms. There's going to be free food. Or actually, it comes with food and drink for that for those 2 days if you get that VIP package. And that's selling pretty quick. So go ahead and get on there. Yacht Rock Detroit.com as soon as you can. And if you get a chance, check out, we have a really amazing charity. I'm part of a charity called Music Giving Hope, and it was started by the late Tito Jackson, Jackson's brother. And before he passed, he started this charity, and one of his missions was to use the power of music to give back to help communities and kids with instruments. And we've partnered with the Detroit Youth Choir on this. And Thursday night, tickets are also available. It's a $100 ticket. It's tax deductible. We've got some amazing auction items on Thursday.
2: It's all the same venue.
0: Yeah, this is all at the same venue. It's all at the Rooster Tail. But on Thursday, the charity is called Yacht Rock Detroit Unplugged. So it features Peter Beckett, Walter Egan, John Ford Coley, and they're going to do an acoustic unplugged show along with some great auction items. We've got a Jackson 5 signed guitar that was actually used on tour. We have a Foreigner guitar. We have a Todd Rundgren guitar and a Rick Springfield guitar and a Styx guitar. And also, we have an amazing photo artwork by Alexander Kippy. It's a beautiful piece of art that they're donating, two pieces of art, actually, that you need to check out when you go there. So anyway, a really amazing event to give back to the local area. And like I said, we're helping out the Detroit Youth Choir on that Thursday for Yacht Rock Detroit Unplugged. And those tickets are available as well at yachtrockdetroit.com for that Thursday night event, the 16th.
2: So Thursday, Friday, and Saturday, all next week going on in the Motor City.
0: Yes. Yes.
2: Thank you very much, Scott.
0: Thank you for having me.
2: It is Guy Dark on Classic Rock the Bear. That interview was recorded last week. Yacht Rock Detroit is happening this weekend, Friday and Saturday, and I've got tickets up for grabs during the 4 o'clock free-for-all, so pay attention to all the songs you hear, because after 5, I'll ask you a question, get it right, and get a pair of tickets. One of the bands performing is Seven Wonders, a Fleetwood Mac tribute. Here's Rhiannon, Classic Rock the Bear.

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Classic Rock the Bear, I'm Guy Dark. Last Friday, the Rolling Stones released their 25th studio album, Foreign Tugs. Both Mick and Keith are 82. Rock and roll, yeah, I guess they like it. Yeah.

0: Classic Rock the Bear. I'm Guy Dark. And when Billy Idol recorded that song in the early 80s, she wanted more, more, more. Now in 26 in the midnight hour, I'm guessing she's pretty sore, sore, sore. And Billy's going to be in Grand Rapids at the brand new Acrisure Amphitheater on the 11th of September. 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

0: Requested by an American woman named Robin, listening today in Thompsonville. That be the Guess Who on Classic Rock the Bear. 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
7: 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And on Friday, I'll be ringing the bells for the Salvation Army in Traverse City from noon to 2 at Tom's East on Munson. Yes, it's Christmas in July. The Red Kettle campaign is back. So if you're cruising around T.C., around lunchtime on Friday, stop by and donate what you can. This song is a request for Kenny, and he's listening today in Grawn. It's Joe Walsh on the Bear.

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3: Although, what if they have like empanadas? 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
0: 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Yacht Rock Detroit coming up this weekend. 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

Classic Rock, the Barrett is Guy Dark. My brother was not a fan of Led Zeppelin growing up. I think that's the only song by Led Zeppelin that Mark Dark liked. I'm Guy Dark, his older brother, much wiser. And on Friday between noon and 2, I'll be ringing the bells for the Salvation Army, the Red Kettle Campaign, Christmas in July. Catch me if you can at Tom's East Bay from noon to 2.

Yeah, let me go. It's classic Rock the Bear, and I'm Guy Dark. I'll let you know what's going on in terms of live entertainment for a Michigan Monday. We'll do that after Metallica on the Bear.

0: Classic Rock the Bear, Guy Dark has entered the chat. Here's what's going on with live music on a Michigan Monday night. Levi Britton at the River Club in Glen Arbor. Monday night open mic night with Vic Tripp at the Buck Snort Saloon in Mesick. Ricky Hill at Brandy's Harbortown Patio in Bay Harbor. Big Fun and Funky Uncle with DJ Ross Marco at the Alluvian in Traverse City. It's DJ Trivia at Kilkenny's in Traverse City, and also in TC, Karaoke at the Pub. I'm Guy Dark, and there's your local lowdown, Classic Rock the Bear.
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ball. 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

0: 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I dated a girl from Arizona, and a lot of the time when she left my apartment, she'd say, "Take it sleazy, guy." I wonder if she was referencing that song, because there's a line in there about Winslow, Arizona. 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
7: 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I'm Guy Dark, and right now, as I speak, and you hopefully listen, on Monday, July 13th, 2026, somebody is having nothing but a good time. That somebody is likely in their late teens, early 20s. They're on break. Maybe they've got a cushy summer job and they're hooking up with somebody for the summer, so they're having a lot of activities and maybe they're taking a lot of but they're going to look back at this like 20 or 30 years from now. Maybe they'll look at an old picture and say, man, I was tearing it up in the summer of 26.

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Thank you for listening. 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

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Well, the sun has been shining today in northern Michigan. Thank you, sun gods. Coming up this weekend, it's Yacht Rock Detroit, a veritable who's who of the yacht rock genre. We're talking about Pablo Cruz and Three Dog Night and Ambrosia. 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

0: to grab some tickets. Okay? Coming right up, I'll play a rarely played song that I found in the Dark Archives. We'll do that next here on Classic Rock the Bear.
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AFK in Philly, Queen, one of the stellar performances of Live Aid. So I thought I'd bust out a Queen song you don't hear all the time from the game Need Your Lovin' Tonight on Classic Rock the Bear.

Are those two tickets to paradise in your pocket, or are you just happy to see me? Hopefully you're not happy to see me leave. It is classic Rock the Bear wrapping up the Monday edition of the Guy Dark Show. We'll do it all over again tomorrow, only better, starting at 3 o'clock here on the Bear.

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Bob and Tom all morning. 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